0: No busques excusas. 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
1: It is lovely. 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

0: 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I am the spirit in the earth.
1: The voice of the earth is my voice. All that belongs to the earth belongs to me. All that surrounds the earth surrounds me.

might know of the original sin. And you might know how to be with fire.

those times at night when you just hurt me and just ran out with that other fella. Baby, I knew about it. I just didn't care.